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1: De lekkere zomer van de WOS.
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2: In my house alone, who says I can't get stoned? Who says I can't be free?

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Politicians and lawyers all know what it means. They'll be keeping it all legal.

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I am the one who takes you there. Hey, I am your life. I am the one who cares. They betray. I am your only true friend now. They all betray. I am forever there. I am your dream, make you real. I am your eyes when you must steal. I am your pen when you can't fail.